0: La música tampoco. 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
1: A candy colored clown they call the Sandman tiptoes to my room every night just to sprinkle starter.

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2: That she wrote speech to the young, speech to the progress toward. 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

0: 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It's Friday, bitches.
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1: 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We crunk, lit any bitch. Yeah.
2: No, we walk around the world, stepping out, giving a damn by where our feet lined up. 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

think about the generations and to say we want to make it a better place for our children and our children's children so that they know it's a better world for them and think if they can make it a better place.